0: Monday nights mean new music on XPN. That's Charlie with an EY. Crockett as in Davy Crockett. That is called the Hallelujah Trail from the always prolific singer-songwriter Charlie Crockett, who was tangled in some record company whatever, released this record, Clovis, back in late May, late April, early May. It got pulled, but is now back out officially as of July 3rd. Clovis is out in the world, named after the city in New Mexico, Clovis, New Mexico, where he recorded this record at Norman Petty Recording Studios, which is a studio that the likes of Buddy Holly and the Crickets recorded at, Roy Orbison, and you know history means a lot to Charlie Crockett, made this new record with Shooter Jennings. It is out in the world now. It's 2 hours of new music every Monday night here at XPN. I'm Mike Vasilico. It's going to be your host till 10 o'clock. We've got lots to share. New record coming from Billy Strings. We'll hear the first song from that. Also, Dinosaur Jr. released a terrific new rocker called Several Got Away. We've got that coming up in just a bit. And the UK band Yard Act have a new album, and they're coming to Philly next month. We're going to hear from them next on XPN.
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0: Yeah, get ready for the new record from Yard Act called You're Gonna Need a Little Music. It comes out July 17th. They will be in Philadelphia Saturday, August 15th. I have a show at Underground Arts. This is called New Beginnings from Yard Act on XPN.

0: XPN. 2 hours of new music on your radio every Monday night. Thank you for listening. That is new stuff from Biba Doobie, who announced a record recently called Pylon. It's coming out in September. That song is called Sun Has Set. Biba Doobie going to be at the Leah Core Center down at Temple on October 2nd. This is Lorelei, Nate Amos. That is his band. He's also part of the group Water From Your Eyes. But the new This Is Lorelei project just announced, the singer in my band. That song called Billy Came Back. And love the sound of that new Dinosaur Jr. tune. First new record in a while from them called They're Near. And a tune called Several Got Away.
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Mike Vasilikos, hey, coming up in less than 10 minutes, we'll introduce you to tonight's first impression artist, the Nashville-based songwriter Angela Autumn, who will have a new record in early September. Also, going to hear something from a new Billy Strings album, which will be here before you know it. And back in May, we hosted Rhiannon Giddens for a Free at Noon part of our non-convention. And during her set, she played us a new song, which we hadn't heard yet. But the studio version of said song is out now. It's going to be part of Rhiannon's new record called Hope is the Thing with Feathers. This is Carolina Rain on XPN.

There is a new record coming this summer from Billy String. So Much for Goodbyes, the album. And we just got that song called Burn the Other End here on XPN. It is our new music show, 2 hours of music discovery every Monday night. Carolina Rain before that, the latest from Rhiannon Giddens. And each week on the show, we introduce you to a new artist, new discovery that we've taken a liking to and we think you'll dig as well. And tonight, we meet a Nashville-based songwriter, Angela Autumn, who this September is putting out a new record called Believer. A few years ago, if you went and saw either Bonnie Light Horseman or Cut Worms, Angela Autumn was touring with both those acts. And these two songs are off the forthcoming new record. This is, kind of our get to know you tonight, our first impression. Meet Angela Autumn, the first of two. This is called Mountain Steam on XPN.

0: XPN. Our first impression artist tonight, the Nashville-based songwriter Angela Autumn, who's actually going to be spending a big chunk of her fall touring Europe behind a new record, Believer, which comes out on September 11th. That is a single called Electric Lizard, which will be part of the new collection, and Mountain Stream before that. Angela Autumn on our new music show tonight. I'm Mike Vasilikos with you till 10 o'clock. We're going to hear from our Free at Noon guest, American Football, who were in town Friday night and have a new record out. We've got that coming up. Tao from Tao and the Get Down, Stay Down, new solo project on the way. And we'll introduce you to the band Improvement Movement. Here's something from their upcoming record next here on XPN.
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2: It's almost time for the big reveal. 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
0: Mike Vasilikos, it is our new music show. Thank you for listening. And you know how some bands, artists, they just sort of, in some ways, like, defy genres, or they just shapeshift so much that it's kind of hard to box them in. I guess you could say that about this next band. They're called Improvement Movement. They're from Atlanta, and rather than trying to define what they are, or describe what they are, let's just listen together. They've got a new record called Your Perfect Real World coming out, and this song is called I Do.

0: XPN Monday nights are for new music, and probably best known from her work with her band Tao and the Get Down Stay Down. That is Tao on XPN and a new solo single called Fossils. And the British jazz rap group from London, Us Three, who you may remember in like the early to mid 90s, had a breakthrough song with their song Cantaloupe. Well, they're back. They've got some new music. That is a tune called Cool Cat here on our new music show. Later this year, releasing an album called Snap, Crackle, and Bop. And the Atlanta-based band Improvement Movement before that with I Do.
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0: XBN. It's our new music show. That band, Sylvanesso, has put out a few singles since their last full-length album, the record No Rules Sandy, which came out in 2022. And they've just announced some tour dates, so perhaps more new music coming. I don't know. That's just a guess. But they're going to be in Philly playing Franklin Music Hall on October 12th. Hot Slob, again, the name of that tune. Jim James from My Morning Jacket, his new solo record comes out the end of August called Wowed Out. Come again from Jim, starting the second hour of our new music show tonight. And American Football, who are with us, part of a Free at Noon doubleheader on Friday. Also, Greg Mendez playing for us. American Football will be at Franklin Music Hall this Friday night behind their fourth album, LP4. We heard a song from it called Bad Moons on XPN.
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0: At XPN, I'm Mike Vasilikos. Thank you for listening to our new music show tonight. Jayhawks have some new stuff. We're going to hear from them in a bit. And Margo Price put out a new protest record on Friday called Days of Unrest. And there is a collab on a Woody Guthrie tune with Joan Baez, which we've got queued up for you here. Some new music out of Chicago to start, though. Meet singer-songwriter Andrew Saw from his new record, American Rough, which is out now. This is called Lavender Cowboy on XPN.

0: on XPN. That is a band from Austin, Texas. Got to see them back in May. They played our non-convention. They're called the Animeros. And La Comida is from their upcoming new record. They record for Dan Auerbach's Easy Eye Sound label. Jayhawks before that. Sanctuary Park is their upcoming new record, Keeping Our Heads Above Water. The song, they're coming to the Keswick Theater in October, October 22nd. They'll be back in our neck of the woods. And Deportee, the Woody Guthrie tune from Margo Price, part of her new collection of protest songs called Days of Unrest. Singing along with Joan Baez on that and Memphis Mariachi. Margo Price also going to be part of the Concerts Under the Stars series, which is happening this summer up in King of Prussia. She'll be back in September. I'm Mike Vasilikos. We're going to venture out to Minnesota next, meet the band Megasound, and hear a pretty infectious new tune from them. That's up next on XPN.
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0: Yeah, the band Megasound are, I guess you call them an indie pop, indie rock band, from Minneapolis. Carrie Alexander and Chris Hoag, who are also part of the Minneapolis band Bad Bad Hats, are part of this group. They're going to put out their debut record on August 7th. It is self-titled Megasound. And from it, this is called Supersize. It's our new music show on XPN.

0: Yeah, a little indie punk from the band The Paranoids on our new music show tonight. Band from out in Los Angeles, Tracy Don't is from their upcoming EP, Late Nighter. The New York sibling trio Balin before that, new single called Swim. And some indie pop from the band Wishy. We like them. Their new record is Nature's Pill. That was Lovesick on our new music show here at XPN.
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0: I'm Mike Vasilikos, going to play you a band from Pittsburgh called Feeble Little Horse, who we featured on the show a couple weeks ago. And also, last week, we played a new song from Pokey Lafarge that I got a good response to. So we're going to cue that up again as well. But we're going to start with a new voice. I just listened to a couple songs from this artist this morning and really, really liked what I heard. They're from Granite City, Illinois, originally, but like so many, based in Nashville these days. Aubrey Bug is the artist, and this is a song called Nosedive on our new music show here at XPN.

0: Yeah, a little indie rock from Wales, Cardiff to be exact. That is a band called The Tubs. Who's Gonna Love You Now? They are coming to the States this fall, November 10th. They've got a show at Johnny Brenda's in Philly. I like that. Hope you dig it too. From not that far, Pittsburgh, PA, Feeble Little Horse before that, Bit Not is the acclaimed new record. Been getting a lot of good press, and Dior the song. And new from Pokey Lafarge, that was called The Thing, here on the Monday 8 o'clock news.
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0: Mike Vasilikos, thank you for listening tonight. 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
6: 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I'm your host, Tariq, a.k.a. The Architect. This week, we got a lot of new music for you, including new music from the sisters known as eBay-E. They just dropped their new album, Offering. We also have new music from producer Nia Archives in the mix, also Chuck Strangers, and a whole lot more. I'm going to kick it off with Moonchild, going back to their 2022 album, Starfruit. This is called Too Good.

From the album Shout Out to Freedom from 2021, that was Nightmares on Wax, the project of George Evelyn, the lead bass producer, a tune called Imageering on Rhythm Lab Radio. Also in there, we have Jamel Jean, pianist, producer, and composer from the Los Angeles jazz scene, and the grandson of legendary soul jazz drummer Charles Kennard. The tune you heard was called Esu, and that was released on Stone's Throw Records, an amazing label out of L.A. And we kicked it off with the trio, also out of L.A., Moonchild, with Too Good. Let's get back into it. Last week, we had Juneteenth, and Daniel Pondered released a tune to celebrate this year's Juneteenth and June 19th with a track called Power on Rhythm Lab Radio.

is that little space we find in the dark each night without a light, in the bend of dark arms, safe from trauma, grief, and strife. Black is the color of real jungle fever in Belize, Tanzania, or Papua New Guinea. 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Black is the color of the Atlantic floor, the complexion of the sky god directly north. It is a sunset horizon disappearing into Ontario Lake. Black.

0: shades of red. 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
1: I got brand new music from the Colombian trio known as Balthus. They have become Colombia's leading alternative acts, amassing over 100 million streams and releasing 4 albums and 12 EPs. They're about to drop another album coming out later this year titled Manifest. This is the first single from it. It's called Eternal Flow.

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1: Que tú quieres, mami?

That was music from the Poets of Rhythm, a German funk collective from the early 2000s with Plus Plus from the album Discern Define, released on Dap Tone Records. Before that, we had the latest from Orchestra Akokan with Mommy KK. Orchestra Akokan is a New York Havana collaborative that brings together mastering Cuban musicians with New York producers. And we kicked it off Columbia Trio Balthus with Eternal Flow. Here's a throwback from the early 70s, late 60s from the Rotary Connection. This is called Respect.

The French-Cuban twin duo Ibe is back, consisting of Lisa Cayende Diaz and Naomi Diaz. Got a chance to meet them. Was in Philly a few years ago. Amazing, amazing twins, amazing people. They have a new album just dropped called Offering, a beautiful album. This track is called Hurry, Hurry.

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No need to stress, baby. All I know, all I know, all I know is to be false, clean is to always rep where you come from. Except when you're online at the customs. 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She let me cause I came from Buzzer with love.

Somebody tell Bella Hadid, let's change out to Abd al-Hamid. Now I'm gonna come off too strong, but still I'm fallahi, I'm planting the seeds. Yeah, I could get you what you need, but I hate it when a text go green. Do you miss me or did you leave, baby? Came from Gaza with love.

That was Saint Levant from Jerusalem, Palestine, with From Gaza with Love, released back in 2023. Saint Levant, if you're not familiar, is a Palestinian trilingual singer-songwriter and rapper born in Jerusalem. He raps and sings in English, French, and Arabic, blending funk, rock, hip-hop, and R&B, and traditional Palestinian and Algerian rhythms. Ezra Collective and their new music from their forthcoming project here, Because of Hope, single called Only Love, featuring Pa Salu. And we had Aluya, a British singer-songwriter, producer with a runner from her debut album that this dropped called Zero. And we kicked it off with new music from the French-Cuban twin duo Ebay-E from their album Offering. You heard Hurry, Hurry. Here's Youssef Days, South London drummer, multi-instrumentalist producer with Rust featuring Tom Misch.

Well, that about does it for the first half of Rhythm Lab Radio. Don't worry, we have another hour for you coming up. We got new music from Quarto Alto, Chuck Strangers, Evax, Fly Anakin, and Tierra Wack's new album that just dropped out. Really cool, dropped on Juneteenth. That's coming up in the second half. Right now, we close out another one from Ebay's new album, Offering. They call this Mosh Pit.

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6: 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I'm your host, DJ Tariq. Coming up, we got some new music from Saul Williams, Fly Anakin, Chuck Strangers, some house music from Detroit House Ensemble, plus new music from Tierra Whack, who dropped a really cool album, hard-hitting album on Juneteenth. We got tracks from that as well. But we kick it off with Theon Cross from the album Intra Eye from 2021. This is Play to Win featuring Consensus.

This year I'm on owning. In Mayweather style, that's 50-0 plus ownership on the bonus tip. Even the losers cash out. Not just owners win, like Mansell splash out. After they just got owned. Know the game, but don't play the fool. Own the

0: It's what you do.
1: That was Aluna. Full name Aluna Francis, London-based Canadian British singer, songwriter, producer, best known as one half the duo Aluna George. That track was called Underwater, teaming up with Route 94, released back in 2023. Also on there, we had Nia Archives and Clips with Maya. Maya Nia Archives is a British singer, songwriter, and producer, focusing on jungle and drum and bass. And we kicked it off with Theon Cross, also from South London, tuba player and producer. We'll Play to Win, featuring Cosensus. Here is some house music for you. This comes from the Detroit House Ensemble, the project of Grammy-winning producer and multi-instrumentalist Daniel Lovett, who built a reputation as both a solo artist and collaborating house, electronic, and soul music. This is an amazing reinterpretation of a classic, Beautiful People, on Rhythm Lab Radio.

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1: Let's get back into music from producer Tisha with the track All Can't Dance featuring Masterpiece.

That was Karen Niame, KG, with In My Room, featuring some of her music a few weeks ago from her latest EP, Epiphany. That one, again, was called In My Room. Karen Niame, KG, is a British-Ghanaian producer, songwriter, and DJ. Before that, we had brand new music from Nia Archives from the forthcoming project called Emotional Junglist. You heard the tune of Vertical. And we kicked it off with Tisha with Can't Dance featuring Masterpiece. My man Saul Williams back, the poet, rapper, actor, and musician, has a new album on the way called Leap Life. This is the first single. It's called Conspiracy featuring More Mother and Ganja Sufi.

0: disappear.
1: Got the new one from Grammy-nominated rapper, singer out of Philly, Tierra Wax. She dropped a new album on Juneteenth titled, it's actually a mixtape titled Wax Museum. Hard-hitting raps and flows from Tierra Wax on this one called Wax Paper.
2: 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Yeah.

0: They may never, so we separate for cause jealous, it's a letter.
1: You rather this than the other way? 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

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It's the jizz of dad inside, but that's the cost of doing business.

That was music from Evan Mast, also known as Evax, one half of the electronic duo Ratatat. Dropped a new solo album called Just Like Fire. That tune was called Nobody Else. We had the latest from Fly Anakin, the productive artist. New album called The Forever Dream Night Shift. That was Saturday featuring Billy Woods. And Tierra Whack before that with Wax Paper from the new album Whack Museum on Rhythm Lab Radio. Here's new music from Chuck Strangers out of Brooklyn. This is called G-Pack.

0: thing. Confessions of a king, watch it go bling. The facts for the 85s, I spent a lifetime scrapping on the scrimmage line, suspended in time, in ways I've been rigid. It's one thing to preach, a whole nother thing to live it. I tell you what I think for a living. From the utmost, the greatest gifts is given. With the gravity of seven, appreciate the sun risen. A quiet time to listen to your soul. Society takes soul as soon as you exit the door. Pay with your life force. 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
1: Finally.
0: Choices.

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At least that's what I seen on state property. 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Honestly, I'm unashamed. I paid more than I made. 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

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The fit giving sporting cannon. 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Made 12 stacks, 10. Now this one win the world.

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Thanks again for tuning in. 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Before we go, we're going to close out with new music from Corto Alto, the project Glasgow-based multi-instrumentalist composer Liam Shortall. This is from an album called Some Small Fortune, due out later this year. This track is called Go, featuring Vector. And as always, y'all be safe out there, respect others, have a little fun. Life is too short, and above all, most importantly, y'all stand for something or fall for anything. Take care and peace. I was

bringing it back from the previous verse. Son of the soil as a crown of clay, came to the point after serious search. Laffy at G any night and day, any stage I play, any rhyme.

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1: I'm John DiLiberto, and you're hearing the best of Echo's 2026 so far. In this semi-quincentennial year, we are casting back at all the music we have played thus far at the midpoint of the year and seeing which releases stood out. We've compiled a ranked list of 30 recordings that we think rose above the crowd, and today we're going to hear the top 20. It's going to include some legends of ambient music, some relatively new singer-songwriter electronic artists, and maybe more space music than I would have expected.

Music from the Best of Echoes 2026 so far. We run down the top 20 today on Echoes. Here's an artist who has been on this list many times, and his new album just came in under the wire. At number 20 is Michael Whalen from

You're hearing the best of Echoes 2026 so far from PRX. I'm John DiLiberto, counting down 20 of our top 30 albums at the midpoint of the year. On these lists, it's usually easy to pick and rank the top slots, but when you get to the middle, things get more muddled. So even as I play this music for you, I could see positions shifting. But this is the time, and these are the records of the time. Coming up, a true American legend of electronic music who featured prominently in our recent feature on the American Electronic Revolution. But let's start with the debut album by an artist who has landed her at number 19 on this list. Mara Katria is a musician from New York. On her debut album, Modern M, she teams up with the British new wave band Modern English. This is What Archetypes Say.

This is the legend that I was talking about earlier, Steve Roach, from his album La Russa, live in Tucson 2025. And that lands at number 15 on the Best of Echoes 2026 so far. And here, a really nice interview with Steve Roach that is up in the Echoes podcast. You'll have to dig back a little bit. It's something I did with him at the Big Ears Festival in 2025. Before Steve, we heard Arlo Parks with Heaven from Ambiguous Desire, coming in at 16. And at 17, Blue Tech on the Cusp of Dissolution from Petite Constellations. Boards of Canada before that, their first album in 13 years, Inferno. And I started off with Mara Katria featuring Modern English, What Archetypes Say, from her album Modern M, coming in at 19. In the next half hour, we go from 14 to 10 as the Best of Echoes 2026 continues from PRX. Supporting Echoes is Wayfarer Music, who've released an Echoes benefit album, Common Community. It's a recording of all original ambient tracks from artists including Brandon Lane, Andrew Schoen, Dino Pacifici, Sean O'Brien Smith, Michelle Qureshi, and more. For more information, go to echoes.org. That's Echoes, echoes.org. 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
2: 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Coming up, I've got a musician who does a classic space music album, but we're going to start at number 14 with David Helpling and Scott Rich. The album is Through the Thought Horizon, and this is Shadows, Stars, and Dreams.

Felsman and Tylee, one of the vocal tracks from their album Proto Mensch, Always You, with Woods doing the vocals. They're a really gorgeous tune that I cannot never get out of my head. You can hear a really nice interview with Felsman and Tylee, and that is up in the Echoes podcast. Their album Proto Mensch, number 12 on the Best of Echoes 2026 so far. And number 13, Jamie Rose Hennigan with Spatial Shift from her album Desert Goddess. Definitely a classic space music sound, but some nice soloing in there, which you don't often hear in electronic music these days. And up at the top, David Helpling and Scott Rich from their album Through the Thought Horizon at number 14. You can get a playlist for today's Echoes that is up on our website at echoes.org. You can also get a complete list of our top 30 best albums of 2026 so far. That's also up on the website. And if you are an Echoes online subscriber, we will have an extended version of today's show, which will include all 30 musicians and albums that made the Best of Echoes 2026 so far. Right now, here's someone coming in at number 11, a powerful voice out of Sweden, Anna von Hauswolf, from her album Iconoclasts.

0: Just a beautiful album that kind of snuck up on me, even though we are so familiar with this artist, Okai. His new album is Chambers, and we heard Raíces al Viento from that. The album Chambers coming in at number 10 on the Best of Echoes 2026 so far. And before that, Anna von Hauswolf from Iconoclast coming in at 11. And that ends this first hour of the Best of Echoes 2026 so far. In the next hour, we go from 9 to 1. 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We're still counting down in the next hour, heading to number one in the Best of Echoes 2026 so far. I think that our number one selection will not surprise you, but I do think the number three might. 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
1: Interviewed on the show this year, and she completely blew me away.

Here's an artist who is advanced with every recording from Texas, coming in at number 9. This is Holland Holmes from The Sanctity of Rust.

You're hearing the best of Echo's 2026 so far from PRX, and I'm John DiLiberto. This is the semi-quincentennial year of the United States of America, but music is timeless, and we'll hear some of that today as I take you from number 8 to number 1 on the Best of Echo's 2026 so far. At the mid-year mark, it's nice to ponder the releases we've gotten so far before I am overwhelmed once again from the releases to come. Coming up, our number 8 album. It came out at the very end of 2025, so it didn't make our year-end list, but it's definitely a hit in 2026 for us. Metanoia by Falling You was Echo's March CD of the Month, and this is Ariadna.

Just a beautiful track from Juliana Barwick and Mary Lattimore off their album Tragic Magic, coming in at number 5 on the Best of Echoes 2026 so far. You can hear an interview with them up in the Echoes podcast. Just dig back a little to earlier this year. And number 6, Sus with Counting Sunsets. That was our Echoes CD of the month in May. And Tori Amos before that, coming in at number 7, In Times of Dragons. We heard Saint Teresa from that very kind of political album for Tori. And coming up at the top, Falling You with Metanoia. And that was our number 8 album of the year so far. And that was also an Echoes CD of the month earlier this year. Coming up, we'll be going from number 4 to number 1. You can get a playlist for the show on our website at echoes.org. 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And if you're an Echoes online subscriber, well, you're going to be able to dial up a stream that has all of these recordings on it, all 30. 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Stay with me. The Best of Echoes 2026 so far continues.

0: We'll be saying happy birthday to Ringo Starr with our Two for Tuesday sets at the top of every hour on the next XPN morning show, plus getting you all the news, tunes, and good vibes you need to get another day started right from 6 to 10 a.m. on your radio via our free app or tell your smart speaker to play WXPN.
1: You're hearing the best of Echoes 2026 so far, and this half hour we'll be going to number one. But let's start with number four. This is also an Echo CD of the month this year, Unfolding Skies by Craig Padilla and Marvin Allen.

What a great track from a really fantastic band that has been around for most of this century, Unwed Sailor. We heard the title track to their album, High Remembrance. That's Echo's CD of the month for July, and it's number 2 on the Best of Echo's 2026 so far. Before that, an album that just blew me away, as did the musician behind it, Kadeen. Physics, Universal Love Language, or Pull, was her release, and she definitely went to some new directions. Reminded me a bit of Björk, maybe perhaps even more Kate Bush. Kadeen, she is an American artist, despite that name. Craig Padilla and Marvin Allen ahead of that, at number 4 from the album Unfolding Skies. And now we come to our number 1 album for 2026 so far. And it shouldn't surprise anybody. It's Hammock's release. The second coming was A Moonrise. It was Echo's CD of the month in June. And we're going to hear a couple of tracks from it right now, beginning with the title piece, The Second Coming Was A Moonrise.

0: Two tracks by Hammock from The Second Coming was A Moonrise, coming in at number one on the Best of Echoes 2026 so far. That last track has a very depressing title, Everything You Love Is Buried in the Ground or Scattered into Space. And that was preceded by the title piece. It was our Echoes CD of the month in June, and you can hear a great interview with Hammock in a recent Echoes podcast. And that ends the Best of Echoes 2026 so far. The complete list of our top 30 is online at echoes.org, and you can hear a stream of all 30 releases that made it at Echoes Online. 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It's always interesting to see artists on this list who don't make our year-end best of list. Some don't make it because we have another 6 months of great music coming your way on Echoes. I'm John DiLiberto. Thank you so much for being with me. Jeff Town is the producer of Echoes. Our production assistant is Jenny Bear. 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
0: 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I'm John DiLiberto. 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

0: 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That's how Boy Golden wrote this song.
1: A friend of mine was like, I don't think you could make a cool sounding song with just A minor and E minor. 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

And good morning. Good morning and welcome to a new day. It is a Tuesday morning, the seventh day of the seventh month. I'm Robert Drake. How are you today? A lucky day, perhaps, if your number is seven, that is. It's right now 5 o'clock, time for our wake-up song every weekday morning at 5. I got one for you. Today is no different. Today's wake-up song comes from John, who wrote us from Toledo, Ohio. And here's a unique one. John submitted a song that he wrote, and it's out just a couple weeks ago. He said the reason for this pick is because the song is an anthem for people struggling in dark times. As an upbeat and motivational third release, the song, some say, is becoming a favorite among people who enjoy rap music and those who dislike rap music and its usual message, some say, is the wrestle between what we feel and what we believe. So check this out. The song is called Some Say by John Lucas. It's our wake-up song this Tuesday morning here at XPN.

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1: The friend of mine was like, I don't think you could make a cool sounding song with just A minor and E minor. 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

We'll be saying happy birthday to Ringo Starr with our Two for Tuesday sets at the top of every hour on the next XPN morning show, plus getting you all the news, tunes, and good vibes you need to get another day started right from 6 to 10 a.m. on your radio via our free app or tell your smart speaker to play WXPN.

Stevie Wonder here at XPN. Some Smiths in there and Weezer. New sounds from them. On this Tuesday morning, I'm Robert Drake, making room for Kristen Curtis and Bob Bombera. Have yourself a great day. Going to leave you with some Brandi Carlile, her latest single, Life on the Run, on XPN.

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1: On Tuesday, July 7th, guided by voices to get the XPN morning show started today with You Can't Go Back to Oxford, Talawanda. 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
2: Yay! Dan is back!
1: So many people expressed concern and love toward Dan while he was out on an extended leave, but we're so happy that he is back at the helm of afternoons on this public radio
2: station. See if he remembers
1: today.
2: How to do it.
1: Yeah!
2: Of course he does.
1: No, we're so happy Dan is back with us today. We missed him.
2: Welcome back, Dan. You know,
1: yeah.
2: We missed you, buddy. You're right.
1: How are you doing, Bob?
2: I'm doing great. You know what? You just inspired me. I had to look up what Oxford Talawanda was.
1: Oh, please do, because I have been lazy and not looked it up myself.
2: The Talawanda City School District is located in Oxford, Ohio. And Talawanda High School is there, so we're assuming...
1: And Dan is from Ohio.
2: There you go. So we're assuming something about the guys from Guided by Voices. Maybe they don't want to go back to high school in Oxford, Ohio, but I don't know. You inspired me, so sometimes you go down those rabbit holes.
1: What's that phrase? You can never go home again?
2: That's right.
1: Yeah.
2: That's right. You don't have to go home, but you can't stay here.
1: Sure. Right. Now we're going into all kinds of phrases.
2: I know. Where are we going?
1: Oh, my goodness.
2: But yeah, we've got a lot to talk about. Not a good night for the U.S. men's soccer team.
1: No.
2: Oof. Or the Phillies.
1: No.
2: But there is some good news. The PICO strike is over.
1: That's great.
2: That's cool. And I have more on the 100th anniversary of Ernest Hemingway's masterpiece, The Sun Also Rises. Mm. Required reading in high school for me, at least. So yeah, we'll get to that and all the stuff you need to know.
1: And I have more on the 86th birthday of the one and only Ringo Starr.
2: Oh, wow. There you go.
1: Coming up next.
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1: Yes, happy birthday to the Fab Four drummer. We'll be playing two for Tuesday sets in his honor at the top of every hour. So more songs on the way just after 7, 8, and 9 a.m. Thank you for joining us and celebrating with us. I'm Kristen Curtis, and this is the one and only Ringo Starr with Oh My My.

0: Sweet Love, that's Steven Sanchez on XPN after Margaret Glasby with Act Natural and Act Naturally, a Beatles song sung by Ringo Starr, who is turning 86 today. So we'll be playing songs where he provided vocals, the rare ones, for the band, and some solo tracks as well, like Oh My My, with more Two for Tuesday sets coming up at the top of every hour during the morning show. But now it's 6:19 and time to get our first update of the day from Bob.
1: Ringo sang and wrote so many catchy tunes.
0: He did.
1: Appreciated as
0: very
1: a songwriter.
0: Fun.
1: He might be the most fun
0: of the Fab Four.
1: I'm with you. Yeah, I'm with you. We love you, Ringo. And we love the fact that the PICO strike is over after just 3 days. PICO and its workers union IBEW Local 614 reached a tentative deal late yesterday, ending the first strike in the company's history. Some 1,500 unionized linemen, field workers, and call center staff have been went out of the contract for more than 3 months. The five-year agreement includes pension plans for all employees, along with full retirement medical coverage and significant wage increases for all members. Well, yesterday's powerful thunderstorms and heavy rain caused significant flooding across the region, especially in parts of South Jersey. Parts of Camden and Pensauken specifically had close to a foot of standing water after the storm, leaving dozens of vehicles stranded. Camden County reported more than 40 water rescues after more than 3 inches of rain fell in less than an hour. Much of that water has receded. And British prosecutors have charged former UK pop star Gary Glitter with unlawful sexual intercourse and indecent assault on two girls under the ages of 13 and 14, linked to alleged sexual offenses dating back to 1978. The 82-year-old shot to fame as a glam rock star in the 70s with the hit Rock and Roll Part 2. He's currently serving a 16-year prison sentence imposed in 2015. And the U.S. men's national soccer team is out of the World Cup. The U.S. was eliminated after losing to Belgium 4-1 in the round of 16. Belgium advances to the quarterfinals to play Spain, who defeated Portugal 1-0. And the Phillies finished up their series in Kansas City with a 15-1 loss to the Royals. Let's just forget about that one, boys. Tonight, the Phils start a 3-game series against the Reds in Cincinnati. And it's going to be a mostly cloudy day today. Only a slight chance of showers and thunderstorms with a high 77 going down to 66. And then mostly sunny tomorrow with a high 83 on Wednesday. 70 degrees right now, cloudy. A little bit of scattered fog out there at 621.
0: Yeah, like weird fog. I felt like it was Seattle outside. You know how it rains like 300 days
1: ironically
0: out of the year?
1: That's where the men's team lost yesterday. Yes.
0: So they brought the weather over.
1: Oh, yeah, man. It was a little weird out there. But
0: yeah,
1: the,
0: not the heavy rain, but like thick spitting rain.
1: Yes.
0: Just weird.
1: Yeah, yeah.
0: Weird.
1: It's been weird weather.
0: It has been.
1: Oh, since the spring, right? It's just been, it continues.
0: All right. Well, you know, there's always tomorrow and the next games and the next World Cup. Okay. We've got Interpol, who are releasing their next album, This Mirror Weighs a Ton, this summer with See Out Loud on XPN.

0: It's Tank and the Bangas with Smoke Netflix Chill on XPN. Speaking of Netflix, I saw yesterday that they are, quote, launching an investigation, unquote, into why they are seeing tumbling watching rates between seasons one and two of their TV shows. Seems like it drops off about 70%. And I have some theories for them. Maybe it's because you drop like 8-episode seasons and then make us wait 3 and 4 years before season two, and then we don't remember anything that happened in season one, and we struggle to care about what happens next. I don't know, just a thought. Okay, Pavement before that with Cut Your Hair, and See Out Loud, the new one from Interpol on XPN.
1: 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And Philly songwriter Greg Mendez has a new album, too. 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I couldn't believe it, I felt so free. American Football are at Franklin Music Hall Friday night, while Greg Mendez plays the First Unitarian Church. 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
0: Good morning. It's 6:34, and we do very much care about what happens next for Annabelle Dinda, Radnor High School grad, just performed Free at Noon for us when she was an artist to watch in May, and then opened for Noah Kahan. Big deal on that tour, which kicked off right here in Philly at Citizens Bank Park last month. From her album, Some Things Never Leave, this is Big News Day on XPN.

0: Two out of three ain't bad as we wait for the next record from the XX. You've got vocalist Romy helping out Jamie on Loud Places from his solo album In Color. Goose before that with Good to Be from the new album Big Modern, and Steve Winwood with The Finer Things on XPN. It's 6:52. Time to get an update here from Bob.
1: And Kristen, going to start with some encouraging news in medicine. Researchers from Penn Medicine's Abramson Cancer Center and the Perelman School of Medicine report that their CAR T cell therapy leads to 10-year remissions in B cell lymphoma patients. A long-term follow-up from one of the earliest clinical trials showed potential cures in more than one-third of patients treated, a third with large B-cell lymphoma, and nearly half of patients with follicular lymphoma who received a single infusion of the CAR T-cell therapy survived for 10 years or more. The researchers say that patients with a longer response and survival rate appear to have higher levels of CAR T-cells in their blood over the first 2 years after treatment. The Penn Medicine study is published in the New England Journal of Medicine. Ernest Hemingway's masterpiece, The Sun Also Rises, centered on Spain's famous bull runs, turns 100 this year.
2: The San Fermín Festival in Pamplona keeps tour operator Bruce Anderson very busy.
3: And almost all of it is driven by the romance around Sun Also Rises and Death in the Afternoon.
2: Hemingway's The Sun Also Rises put Pamplona on the map. Bill Hillman read the book.
4: The time I was done with that book, I was going to be a writer. I was going to be a bull runner.
2: Hillman has struggled with bipolar disorder.
4: The thing that really kept me going through all those bad years was that I had an adventure waiting for me in Spain.
2: Actress Mariel Hemingway says identity, love, purpose, and how to rebuild after profound loss are themes that haven't ever changed.
5: That's what's great about my grandfather, is that he dealt with things that were profound and deep about human nature.
2: More than a million people visit Pamplona for the San Fermín Festival. I'm Ed Donahue.
1: And we are looking at a mostly cloudy day today, a slight chance of a passing shower or thunderstorm as we reach a high of 77, and then a low tonight of 66, mostly sunny tomorrow as well, with a high of 83 on Wednesday. 69 degrees right now, cloudy, a little bit of scattered fog at 6:54.
0: Sounds good, Bob. We'll check back in with you around 7:20. We've got Casey Musgraves right now. Ryan Stoned is her new one from the great album Middle of Nowhere on XPN.

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1: 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Our July artist to watch is Texas-rooted singer-songwriter Alex Amon.
2: Hop up the bend down, the cabin by the sea.
1: At the age of 18, Amon moved to Southern California to study filmmaking, but dropped out after just one semester to join a commune with ties to the 1960s counterculture and civil rights movement. Amon's first EP, The Zorthian Tapes, was recorded at the namesake Altadena Ranch, which has served as a home for artists since the 1940s.
2: Thinking all about my home.
1: Earlier this year, Amon and his acoustic band made a memorable appearance at our non-convention. His debut album, Son of Amon, is out now. 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

0: Certainly sounds inspired by the likes of John Denver and Arlo Guthrie, doesn't he? Our July artist to watch is Alex Amon on XPN. Great new album out from Son of Amon. That was California Blues. Also had Al Green in that set of music with I Can't Get Next to You. And next to him was Casey Musgraves with Rhinestoned.
1: 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Guests to Eastern State Penitentiary Historic Site, America's first penitentiary, can step inside the walls of a bold 19th century experiment in justice reform and engage with tours, exhibits, and more as they uncover history, deepen understanding of the justice system, and imagine a more just future. More information at easternstate.org.
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0: Good morning. Right now it is 7:08. At 7:20, we'll check in with Bob for an update. I'm Kristen Curtis, celebrating the 86th birthday of the one and only Ringo Starr with our Two for Tuesday sets at the top of every hour. Just saw he announced some tour dates, by the way, and there are three in our FM listening area. Kicking all off this leg of the tour, September 24th, he'll be in Easton, Pennsylvania at the State Theater. On the 27th of the same month in Holmdel, New Jersey at the PNC Bank Arts Center, and October 6th in Lancaster at the American Music Theater in support of his new solo album, Long, Long Road. Pulling a track from that one featuring Sarah DeRose and Molly Tuttle. This is It's Been Too Long. Happy birthday, Ringo.

0: To Fix. That's the record company on XPN. Jill Scott before that with Beautiful People. And a Two for Tuesday set in honor of Ringo Starr. With a little help from my friends, a song he sang for the Beatles. And with some help from friends Sarah DeRose and Molly Tuttle, It's Been Too Long from his new solo album, Long, Long Road.
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0: Well, let's see. It's 7:21, Bob. We are checking in with you.
1: Yes, on this Tuesday, July 7th, some of the headlines here. Explosions have rocked Syria's capital of Damascus as France's President Emmanuel Macron meets with Syrian President Ahmad. At least 18 people have been wounded, but Macron and Ahmad were not hurt. It was the second blast to hit Damascus in a few days. There have been no immediate claims of responsibility. Well, the PICO strike is over after just 3 days after IBEW Local 614 reached a tentative contract agreement on a new 5-year deal with the utility company. Some 1,500 unionized employees had been working without a contract for more than 3 months. And some powerful thunderstorms caused significant flooding in parts of Camden and Pennsauken, New Jersey yesterday. Close to a foot of standing water left dozens of vehicles stranded after more than 3 inches of rain fell in less than an hour. And over the July 4th weekend, Mayor Sherelle Parker honored actor Coleman Domingo and other Philadelphians with the inaugural Celebration of Freedom Awards. Domingo received the One Philly Award for the American Voice. He thanked his teachers from Samuel B. Huey Elementary School and his professors at Temple University and also credited the city for his style and work ethic. The U.S. men's soccer team has been eliminated from the World Cup after they lost to Belgium 4-1 in the round of 16. Belgium advances to the quarterfinals to play Spain. The Phillies wrapped up their series in Kansas City with a 15-1 loss to the Royals. Tonight, the Phils start a series in Cincinnati against the Reds. And finally, just an unimaginable accomplishment for a 32-year-old Grand Canyon river rafting guide who has become the youngest woman and first American woman to row across the mid-Pacific Ocean by herself. Kelsey Fendler successfully completed the record-breaking 2,400-mile journey from California to Hawaii as she pulled into Honolulu Harbor Friday night on her 21-foot futuristic rowboat that she calls Lily. Kelly spent nearly a month and a half at sea aboard Lily. She rowed solo and unassisted from Monterey, California to the island of Oahu in just under 43 days, the old world record. 83 days. I having flown over the Pacific Ocean and looking down and seeing the vastness of that immense body of water, and to think of yourself alone by yourself rowing, it's just remarkable. It's like beyond what I can even imagine.
0: I can't imagine it either. Wow, Kelsey. But she wasn't alone. She had a boat named Lily.
1: Lily. That's right. Lily was right there. It was really kind of a cool looking. It wasn't just your standard rowboat. It was kind of this kind of like encapsulated little, but open air. She could kind of look out.
0: I'm going to have to look up a picture of it. But
1: yeah. She has a website. Yeah, that kind of you could track her journey.
0: Sweet. Do you name your cars?
1: No, I don't name my cars. You?
0: I do.
1: What's your car called?
0: Lucy.
1: Lucy.
0: She's Island Blue, and I got her shortly after we went on a honeymoon in St. Lucia. My husband actually came up with the name for this one. So,
1: I mean, I've called my car a few names, but
0: that's
1: I haven't
0: fair.
1: Officially named her.
0: That is fair. All right. We have Jesse Wells right now. Won't you come out tonight from the new album Masks Off on XPN?

0: Olivia Dean helping out Sam Fender on Rain Me In from his new album, People Watching. And speaking of new things, Fiona Apple has a new song on the way. Super excited to report that with Bob in about 15 minutes when we get to today's edition of Music Notes. That was Sleep to Dream from her debut record Title. Heard it after the new one from Jesse Wells, Won't You Come Out Tonight on XPN.
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1: By the way, it is time to reveal the top five finalists in this year's WXPN 24-Hour Song Challenge, the Philly Anthems edition. So we're telling you to tune in today at 1 p.m. during Mike's show to hear the announcement and learn more about each standout song. I'm excited. Philly Anthems has been supported by the Pew Center for Arts and Heritage. Right now it's 7:37. Got the new one from Blondshell from her next record, Violins. This is Heart Has to Work So Hard.

0: Call me whatever you like. Just don't call me late to dinner. We'll be talking about dinner more in just a few minutes here on XPN, where you heard Nathaniel Rateliff and the Night Sweats after The Who with Eminence Front and Heart Has to Work So Hard, the new one from Blondshell. Good morning. It is 7:49. We've got some light precipitation moving through the area before 10 a.m. Then it'll be a mostly cloudy day with a high of 77 and a chance of showers and thunderstorms again later this evening. Currently about 70 degrees in Philly.
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0: In today's batch of music notes, some news about Dinner Party, not the last Dinner Party, but the reason they had to name themselves that. Fiona Apple, as I mentioned, and it looks like an official documentation of Black Sabbath is on the way, Bob.
2: Yeah, and it comes in a form of a lot of cool photographs, apparently. The first book about Black Sabbath will be out this fall. It's called The Masters of Reality, Why Black Sabbath Matters. It'll be published in October. The book was spearheaded by noted photographer Ross Halfin, and it documents through, as I mentioned, over 500 photographs, the history of the band's Ozzy Osbourne periods from the late 1960s until their final concert on July 5th of last year. Notable passing in music, British singer Lauren Bennett, one of the voices on LMFAO's 2011 hit song Party Rock Anthem, has died at the age of 37.
3: Party rock is in the house.
2: A cause of death of Lauren Bennett has not been given. Party Rock Anthem was named the fifth most successful song of all time by Billboard after spending 6 weeks at number one in 2011. Well, Fiona Apple's music will be featured in the title sequence of the new miniseries Lucky, starring Anya Taylor-Joy, which is based on the novel by Marissa Stapley. Lucky premieres on Apple TV Plus on July 15th.
0: Take new Fiona Apple however we can get it.
2: Yes, and you're going to get it in the, yes, title sequence, apparently. And finally, the jazz R&B supergroup Dinner Party, consisting of Kamasi Washington, Terrace Martin, Robert Glasper, and Ninth Wonder, have announced their first full album, What You Bringing. It'll debut on August 7th. The album marks the third official project from Dinner Party, following two EPs from 2020 and 2023.
0: I loved the self-titled EP, the one that came out first. I'm going to play a track from that while we wait for the new song from Dinner Party featuring Felix on vocals. This is Freeze Tag, just to jog your memory a bit here on XPN.

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0: 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After Nothing Matters from The Last Dinner Party, who wanted to call themselves The Dinner Party, but couldn't because of the American supergroup simply called Dinner Party, who released their debut EP in 2020 and are releasing new music on Friday. 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
0: Good morning. It's 8:03. In about 15 minutes, Bob will have an update for us. I'm Kristen Curtis on Tuesday, July 7th. I learned something today.

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0: was a private conversation. That's Lyle Lovett on XPN. Suki Waterhouse is back in love, and Dan Reed is back this afternoon. Excited to welcome him to the airwaves once again from 4 to 8 p.m. later today. And very happy to be wishing Ringo Starr another birthday. He is 86 today. We're playing two for Tuesday sets with one more coming up just after 9 a.m. What Goes On, one of my favorite Beatles songs, and a solo track from him as well with Photograph.
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0: 8:20 and time now to get an update from Bob.
2: Yeah, here's what's happening, Kristen. Tens of thousands of Pennsylvanians stand to lose over $500 a month in Social Security benefits in 6 years unless Congress acts. In total, over 68 million Americans are facing possible reductions of up to 22% of their Social Security benefits by 2032. And Pennsylvania residents could lose, on average, $520 from their monthly checks. And this could affect an estimated 255,000 Philadelphians who currently receive Social Security benefits. Experts say that the longer Congress waits to create a workable solution to make Social Security solvent, the harder it will get. Well, as if the World Cup love fest from fans and visitors to Philadelphia hasn't provided enough goodwill to the city, all of the leftover food from the World Cup matches in the city has been or will be donated to charities. Fans downed more than 290,000 beers, 55,000 hot dogs, 46,000 soft pretzels, and over 37,000 servings of crab fries during the stretch of games at Philadelphia Stadium. And now FIFA's sustainability program wants to reduce the amount of food waste going into landfills. The nonprofit Musically Fed has partnered with FIFA to donate their unused food, and several organizations throughout Philly will benefit from this partnership. And finally, Benjamin Franklin was sort of a rock star of his era, but fringe arts want you to know him as a true rock revolutionary.
3: Electricity, yeah, you can all thank me. Took some lightning, a kite, and a fat brass cage. And they're putting up streetlights in Gay Perry.
2: Now, that's Ben Franklin's song from the musical Hamilton as performed by the Decemberists. But there's a new musical at Fringe Arts called The Sound of America that reimagines the Founding Father as a true rock star trying to make it big from his days as a teenage fugitive through his role in the American Revolution. In the musical, Ben Franklin's Leather Apron Club, his social group, is reimagined as a garage band that eventually makes it big. And his unofficial marriage to Deborah Reed is compared to that of Sonny and Cher. The show's 23 songs are played with a live band on stage at Fringe Arts. The Sound of America will run through August 1st.
0: Oh my gosh. And of course, this news comes on the heels of an impromptu Ben Franklin lookalike contest that happened.
2: Yes, I saw that.
0: At Independence Hall over the weekend, organized by Elena Jackendoff, who is just 32, a student at Johns Hopkins University studying public health, kind of made a flyer when she was done a semester and thought to see a few of her friends and did not expect hundreds of people to show up, including Kia Burgess, who was crowned the victor at age 25.
2: Congratulations. Well done.
0: To everyone. Oh, Philadelphia, I love you so much. And so does Kurt Vile. Here's You Don't Know Because It's My Life from his new album, Philadelphia's Been Good to Me, on XPN.

0: Don't take your guns to town. Some advice from Johnny Cash following Valerie June singing about Joy Joy on XPN with Hometown Hero Pride for Kurt Vile with You Don't Know Cause It's My Life off his brand new album, Philadelphia's Been Good to Me. The title track of that record, simply called Philly's Been Good to Me, has some lyrics that made me laugh out loud. If you haven't listened to the record yet, highly recommend it. It says, Philadelphia's been good to me. Let's hope it don't fall into, well, the Schuylkill. That's the river, always hard to spell, but it runs through my town. I ain't putting it down. And then he calls it polluted as hell later in the lyrics. And when you just hear it delivered in his slacker rock style, I just couldn't stop laughing. Thank you, Kurt, for the smile.
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0: Good morning. It's 8:36. After this set of music, we'll take a look at what happened on this day in music history. For now, taking a little peek into the future for Thrasher, the next solo album from Brandon Flowers of The Killers. This is Plans from him on XPN.

0: Come on, Alabama Shakes. We're all waiting with bated breath, hoping for an announcement on a new album. For now, just a couple singles out there, including that one, Another Life, which you heard after Somebody Told Me from The Killers as we bookend Brandon Flowers' career as it currently stands, getting ready to release a solo album. After that one from the debut record, Hot Fuss, from the forthcoming album, Thrasher, just played Plans, bringing us to 8:48. Good morning. Got a slight chance of showers and thunderstorms returning later this evening. In the meantime, should be a mostly cloudy day with a high of 77. Overcast and hovering around 70 in Philadelphia right now.
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0: Yeah, it is time to find out what happened on this day in music history with Bob.
1: And as we celebrate Ringo Starr's birthday, today also marks a special anniversary for a musician known for his work with Ringo and the Beatles.

0: July 7th, 1973, Billy Preston began a two-week run at number one on the U.S. singles chart with Will It Go Round in Circles from his 1972 album, Music Is My Life. It was the first of two number one hits for Billy Preston as a solo performer, the other being Nothing from Nothing. On to this day in 1987. David Johansen's alter ego, Buster Poindexter, released his self-titled debut album with the hit song Hot, Hot, Hot. And on July 7th of 2017... Nine years ago, Haim released their second studio album, Something to Tell You. It featured the song Want You Back. And in addition to today being Ringo Starr's 86th birthday, trumpeter Doc Severinsen, the old band leader for The Tonight Show with Johnny Carson, is 99 today. David Hodo, the construction worker in The Village People, is 79. And Mark White of Spin Doctors turns 64 today.
1: 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So let me play a track here from Oh My God. It's the show, Funky Friday tune on the XPN Morning Show.

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4: And it is Ringo Starr's 86th birthday. I've got one more Two for Tuesday set to celebrate that. We'll start with a solo track and play one after this that he sung for the Fab Four. Here's It Don't Come Easy on XPN.

0: Fits in the tantrums, don't gotta work it out, but if you do, one thing at a time. That's Courtney Barnett following our final Two for Tuesday set as we wish a very happy 86th birthday to Ringo Starr, who sang that Beatles tune, Octopus's Garden, following a solo track from him, It Don't Come Easy. Just yesterday, he announced a tour that will be bringing him through our area. You have three opportunities to see Ringo Starr and his all-star band, which currently features Steve Lukather, Colin Hay, Warren Ham, Hamish Stewart, Greg Bassanet, and Buck Johnson. They're going to be kicking off this leg of the tour in Easton, Pennsylvania at the State Theater on September 24th. Just a few days later, they'll be at the PNC Bank Arts Center in Holmdel, New Jersey. And then October 6th, you can catch them in Lancaster, Pennsylvania at the American Music Theater.
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0: Speaking of shows, Alison Russell will be opening for Sarah McLachlan tonight at TD Pavilion at The Man, and then they'll be at Forest Hill Stadium on Saturday. We'll play them back-to-back here after a track from the brand new one off Alison Russell's next record, In the Hour of Chaos. We'll go back to Surfacing from Sarah. This featuring Brittany Spencer is Black Lavender on XPN.

0: His Golden Messenger in the middle of it on XPN at the end of that set, following Simulation Swarm from Big Thief. One of the members of that band, Buck Meek. XPN is welcoming to Johnny Brendis tonight with Kisser opening the show. And I already mentioned that Sarah McLachlan is in town with Allison Russell opening for TD Pavilion at the Mann Center gig this evening and then Saturday at Forest Hills Stadium. And this time tomorrow, we'll be talking about the weekend concert calendar highlights.
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0: Philly's Star Moles now with Overdog from the record Highway to Hell.

0: Just a few more days until we get the new Rolling Stones album, Foreign Tongues, this Friday. That's Rough and Twisted on XPN after 96 Tears from Garland Jeffries and Overdog by Philly's Star Moles. Speaking of artists from Philadelphia, today we'll be revealing the top five finalists in the WXPN 24-Hour Song Challenge, our Philly Anthems edition. Be sure to tune in today in the 1 p.m. hour to hear the announcement and learn more about each standout song. Philly Anthems has been supported by the Pew Center for Arts and Heritage.
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0: I'm Kristen Curtis, thanking you for getting your day started with me and Bob Bambera. We'll do it all over again, giving you the news, tunes, and good vibes you need to get another day started right tomorrow at 6 a.m. For now, turning things over to Mike Vasilikos, welcoming back Mr. Dan Reed, who will be on the air this afternoon from 4 to 8 p.m. and wishing you a wonderful day. Leaving you with this one from Rostam, here's Back of a Truck.

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0: XPN, the midday show. We are on the air. And for some reason this morning, I saw the date, July 7th, and the 7-7 thing made me think of that song from the 60s Cali rock band Love, led by Arthur Lee. 7-7 is, and that song actually released 60 years ago this month, would end up on their record, Di Capo. Happy Tuesday, everybody. Hope you're doing well. I know a little overcast, and it was spitting this morning when I came in as well. But I hope your day's off to a good start. We've got so much to get to on the midday today, including our lunch hour. Going to spin it back to the aughts. Lost in the aughts coming up at 12 o'clock. And stick around, because in the 1 o'clock hour today, we will unveil the finalists in WXPN's 24-hour song challenge, Philly Anthems Edition, which has been supported by the Pew Center for Arts and Heritage. We've got five finalists. Those are coming up at 1 o'clock right here on XPN.
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0: And speaking of Philly music, I've got a new tune from Low Cut Connie. Their fabulous new record, Living in the USA, is out now. We'll hear from Adam and the band shortly. This is new from Grace Potter, though, on the midday show. This is Love Me Not. When

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0: It is XBN, the midday show, and Loka Connie's latest right there. I know Adam has said that this new record, which dropped on Friday, Living in the USA, is what he's calling a protest record. And I feel like usually when you assign a term like that to a record or a song, it usually comes with a very serious tone or kind of maybe like a dour sort of vibe. But not in the case of Loka Connie. There are lots of songs like that, which make you want to sing along and shake it a little bit. We love that one. That is Can't Be Wrong from Loka Connie, who are going to be touring a lot this year. And they wrap the year up, I believe it's their last show of the year, with an XBN welcome show to Union Transfer on November 20th. We've got info at our concert calendar for you. Graham Parker in the room. We're sounding pretty good just before Loka Connie, J.D. McPherson, and the latest from Grace Potter called Love Me Not. 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
0: 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We'll chat about the band's upcoming album release show Friday night at Johnny Brenda's and preview some songs from their new record, Zoned Out.
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0: Mike Vasilikos, and another quick reminder that we will reveal the five finalists for our song challenge today at 1 o'clock. And yeah, chat with them tonight on the local show at 8. Here's some music from Langhorne Slim, who's going to be playing our festival in September. Langhorne's latest is called On Fire.

on XPN from Music for the Masses, Depeche Mode. Never Let Me Down Again. A new Jack White record coming out this Friday called Frozen Charlotte. That was G.O.D. and the Broken Ribs. 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

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Should be a fun one on Thursday. Hey, glad you're with us today, Mike Vasilikos. Last Thursday, I took a picture because I got in the car on the way home, and my car, the temperature in the car, read 111 degrees. And outside right now, it's 71 degrees. It's been a weird year for weather and the seesaw between the heat and I guess you could say it's cool out there right now. A bit overcast, though. A high of 77 only expected today. Foggy before noon, otherwise mostly cloudy. There's a chance we could see a shower or thunderstorm before 8 o'clock tonight. And then Wednesday's looking like the winner of the week. Sunshine tomorrow with a high of 83 degrees. Got something from Death Cab for Cutie's recent release to get to. And this is new from the Revivals. They'll have a new record out at the end of July. And they'll be in Philly beginning of August. They're touring with the Red Clay Strays this year. Together at the Man on August 7th. New from the Revivals on XPN. This is called Heartstop.

0: Death Cab for Cutie on XP and Riptides off their recent album, I Built You a Tower. Death Cab playing the man July 17th, 10 days away. Countdown's on. Juneup before that, the Swedish folk rock band, which features Jose Gonzalez, going back to their record Fields for a nice one called Always. Pull Up to the Bumper, Grace Jones. And we started that set with a new one from the Revivalist called Heartstop on XPN.
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0: Thank you for listening. I'm Mike Vasilikos. If you haven't heard or haven't met our new artist to watch yet, we're going to introduce you to Alex Amon coming up in the 11 o'clock hour. Here's something from his new record. And speaking of new music, you probably heard that Phoebe Bridgers has a new record coming in August. It's called Lost Weekend. This is Lost Boys on XPN.

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0: Revisiting their debut record, Hopes and Fears, from 2004. That is Keen. Somewhere Only We Know, and more music from the aughts coming up in about an hour. Our Tuesday lunch hour theme, spinning it back to the early 2000s. We're going to put a spotlight on TV on the radio's Return to Cookie Mountain album, which turned 20 yesterday. We've also got music from The Darkness and Tom York, all coming up at noon. Just before Keen there, we heard Kevin Morby's latest, Javelin, off the Little Wide Open record. And that was Trampled by Turtles, doing that pretty cool version of Where Is My Mind on XPN.
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0: I'm Mike Vasilikos, playing some tunes for you until World Cafe time today. Just before the holiday, we introduced our new artist to watch for the month of July. It is the California-based songwriter Alex Amen, who definitely turned some heads back in May. He joined us for our non-com venture. What a voice on this guy. Son of Amen is the new record, which is out now. And if you want to read a little bit about Alex's story, hear more of his music after I play you this one, check out our artist to watch page at xpn.org. From Alex Amen, this is Cabin by the Sea.

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They say Delco's a lot, and they're right.

0: ESPN. That new record from Arlo Parks is a vibe. It's called Ambiguous Desire, and Beams is the name of that one. Arlo Parks will be returning to Philly August 31st. Got a show at Union Transfer. From Pet Sounds, Beach Boys, before that, C-Matt, who was an artist to watch not too long ago, When a Good Man Cries. And our current artist to watch, Alex Amon, the California-based songwriter, put out a new record recently called Son of Amon. Some good vibes on that one, too. That was a song called Cabin by the Sea.
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0: I'm Mike Vasilikos. Hey, the votes are in. It is just about time to reveal the five finalists in the WXPN 24-Hour Song Challenge, Philly Anthems Edition. We heard from over 300 songwriters who took part this year. It is down to the final five. Tune in at 1 o'clock today, 1 o'clock hour. We're going to unveil the five finalists and learn a little bit and hear each of those songs. Philly Anthems has been supported by the Pew Center for Arts and Heritage. I hope you can stick around for that. And some new Philly music for you right now. I love this. This is from the brother-sister duo Sam and Louise Sullivan, who have announced a new record called Love and Devotion, which will be out later this month. This is new from them. It's called Down on Love here at XPN.

0: XBN, all members of the band Boy Genius represented on the Midday Show. In the last hour, we heard Phoebe Bridgers earlier. There's Lucy Dacus and her bandmate and partner, Julian Baker, before that with Faith Healer. And let us not forget the Philly duo Sam and Louise Sullivan. We like the sound of their new one called Down on Love. And don't forget, we've got the local show tonight at 8, where we're going to hear from the finalists in XBN's 24-hour song challenge and their winning submissions, and we will do the reveal for that today coming up at 1 o'clock.
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0: Mike Vasilikos, I saw online that Cage the Elephant have been teasing some new music. It looks like they've got a new tune coming later this week. We're going to revisit their last studio record, Neon Pill, in just a few minutes. And we'll start with something new from a band out of Manchester, England. They're called West Side Cowboy. They're putting out their full-length debut next month called It Goes On. Have a listen. This is called Kick Stones on XPN.
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0: That is Cage the Elephant on the Midday Show today. Rainbow, the song from their album Neon Pill. And if you follow the band on any of their socials, it looks like there's a new song coming later this week. They say July 10th, look out for Beaches in Tennessee. Whatever that means. Maybe it's the name of their new song. Steely Dan, Asia before that, and some new music out of Manchester, England, from the band West Side Cowboy. That was Kick Stones on XPN.
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0: 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Approaching 12 o'clock here, I'm Mike Vasilikos. We've got Lost in the Aughts, our lunch hour today. All music from the early 2000s, some TV on the radio, plus music from the darkness, and a bunch of more cool jams in front of us on Lost in the Aughts today. Some Thom Yorke, solo Thom Yorke. Here's something new from Steve Lacy, new record coming out next week called Oh Yeah? This is The Feeling on XPN.

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XBN. You know, over the weekend, the 4th of July weekend, we were doing our Philly 250 countdown, and there were just classic Philly sounds up and down the list. And

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0: All right, time to turn those clocks back just a bit for Lost in the Odds. Touching on the stuff we just mentioned, TV on the radio, Tom York, going to spin some Jet today. Remember them, right? And here's a band from the aughts who like kind of exploded on the music scene when they released their first record, Party Traumatic. And part of that explosion was the first single they released from it, which we've got queued up here. The band was from Jacksonville, Florida, of all places. They were called Black Kids, and this is their very infectious tune called I'm Not Gonna Teach Your Boyfriend How to Dance With You.

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And tickets are on sale now for Modest Mouse at the Fillmore August 19th for Gregory Alan Isakoff with the Philly Pops at TD Pavilion at Highmark Man August 21st and for Casey Musgraves at Xfinity Mobile Arena September 4th. And we've got a complete list of concerts and events at xpn.org. And you can register for a chance to win tickets to Make the World Better Concert Weekend at the Dell Music Center.

0: XPN. Yeah, it's feeling a little bit like the aughts today. Lost in the Aughts, our lunch hour on XPN. From a record which came out in 2007, the debut from UK songwriter Kate Nash, if anybody remembers that one. That is a tune called Foundations, and the anthemic, I believe in a thing called Love from the Darkness. They put out their record, Permission to Land, on this day back in 2003. And on this day in 08, the debut from the band Black Kids, we started off Lost in the Aughts with one from their Party Traumatic album, I'm Not Gonna Teach Your Boyfriend How to Dance With You. It is all music from the early 2000s on our lunch hour today. And yesterday marked 20 years since TV on the Radio put out their record, Return to Cookie Mountain. We've got a couple from that coming up.
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0: Mike Vasilikos, don't forget, about an hour from now, maybe a little less, we are going to reveal the top five finalists in the WXPN 24-Hour Song Challenge Philly Anthems Edition. That's right. Heard from over 300 songwriters who took part in the challenge this year. It is down to five. We're going to hear those songs coming up in the 1 o'clock hour today. So stay close for that. Philly Anthems has been supported by the Pew Center for Arts and Heritage. And I'm glad you're here right now because, we're going to celebrate 20 years of Return to Cookie Mountain. Second record from the band TV on the Radio. And I think in a lot of ways, their breakthrough, definitely one of the best records of the decade, released July 6, 2006, featured some special guests like David Bowie on this song. 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

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I say you look so fine that I really want to make you mine. 4, 5, 6, come on and get your kicks. 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

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Now you don't need a

XBN. Black Swan is from Tom York. Yeah, Tom York of Radiohead. His first solo record, which will turn 20 later this week. The album is The Eraser. We started with a 20th anniversary celebration, playing a couple tracks from Return to Cookie Mountain, the second record from TV on the Radio, which turned 20 yesterday. I Was a Lover, and Province started that set, the tune they do with David Bowie, who's a big, big fan of TV on the Radio. And also played DeJet in the middle, Are You Gonna Be My Girl, all here on XPN. 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Mike Vasilico's got a couple more for Lost in the Aughts today. And shout out to Todd, who was pretty psyched we played The Darkness earlier. I always love hearing that too, Todd. Thanks for listening. Later this weekend is going to be the anniversary of Brandi Carlile's first record. The self-titled album came out in 2005 and one from it right now on Lost in the Aughts.

And they've got two big shows this weekend over in Camden. Dave Matthews Band from the O2 record, Busted Stuff. That was sort of the, the Make Good album. They did a record with Steve Lillywhite that got leaked back in the Napster days before it was done, affectionately titled The Lillywhite Sessions. And Dave said, hey, we're going to do it proper again. So they made Busted Stuff in Gray Street right there. Brandi Carlile before that, the anniversary of her self-titled debut record coming this weekend, and one from that on Lost in the Aughts called Throw It All Away. I'm Mike Vasilikos. We've got the unveiling of our finalists in the WXPN 24-hour Song Challenge coming up in the 1 o'clock hour, so stay close for that. And hot off the presses, we just got a new song from U2. We'll hear it together next on XPN. 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Bryant, whatever it takes. So you probably remember U2 put out a couple new EPs this year, and we said at the time those EPs were separate from a full-length record that they were working on and has a release sometime later this year. Well, from that yet-to-be-titled, announced new record, they just dropped a new song today. Here it is. Let's listen together for the first time. New from U2 on XPN. This is called Street of Dreams.

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0: It's XPN, the midday show, and born Richard Starkey in Liverpool on this day in 1940. Happy 86th birthday, Ringo Starr. Back off Boogaloo, beginning the 1 o'clock hour, and peace and love, Ringo. Mike Vasilikos with you till 2 o'clock today. We are getting close to the reveal. A lot of excitement around here as we unveil the five finalists in the WXPN 24-Hour Song Challenge. The 2026 finalists coming up after our next set of tunes. Stay close. We'll get to that in just a bit. And I've got the new speaking of Philly music from Mount Joy to get to next.
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0: 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I'm Mike Vasilikos, and is joy easy? Mount Joy posed that question on their new one here at XPN.
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0: Sam Fender with Olivia Dean on XPN, the UK connection right there. From the deluxe edition of Sam's latest record, People Watching, that is called Rain Me In and Count the Ways from the last dinner party here on XPN. I'm Mike Vasilikos. Thank you for listening today, and it is just about time. We heard from over 300 people that took part in the 2026 WXPN 24-Hour Song Challenge. We have whittled that down to five finalists, and we're going to play those songs next here on XPN.
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0: That's right. The time is now to unveil our finalists in WXPN's 24-Hour Song Challenge, Philly Anthems Edition, which was supported by the Pew Center for Arts and Heritage. And first of all, I say this every year, Mike Vasilikos, I say this every year, big congrats to everybody who participated. It is not an easy thing to do. It definitely takes guts. It takes courage to try to write, record, produce, upload a song in 24 hours. Not an easy task, and one that is based on a prompt, on a theme. And freedom was our theme this year. But back it up about a month here, and over 300 songwriters took part in the 24-Hour Song Challenge. Congrats to all of you. And over 2,500 listeners voted and supported their scene, which is an amazing thing as well. Let's get to it. Let's meet the five finalists. And next week in the 1 o'clock hour, we will, around this time, we're going to unveil our grand prize winner. But we'll start with this one. This song was a groove from the Philly-based songwriter Carlia. Congrats on being a finalist in the WXPN 24-Hour Song Challenge. This is Carlia's song called No Limits.

impressive and catchy. That is No Limits from Carlia, one of the finalists in the WXPN 24-Hour Song Challenge. This is the reveal. We're playing each of the five songs. And a week from today, next Tuesday in the 1 o'clock hour, we will reveal the grand prize winner. But on to our next finalist, a guy who's based out in Mount Airy, I believe, these days. Jackson Craig submitted this song, and Jackson, you are a finalist in the 24-Hour Song Challenge with your tune, What's That Word Again?

That is Jackson Craig, one of the finalists in WXPN 24-Hour Song Challenge 2026 edition. Jackson's song there is called What's That Word Again? We're playing our five finalists tonight, and we will unveil our grand prize winner next Tuesday in the 1 o'clock hour. And our next finalist, back it up 2 years, was a finalist in the first year of our song challenge back in 2024. Mackenzie Johnson is back in the finalist circle. This is her song called Feather.

a voice that is no stranger to the XPN 24-Hour Song Challenge. We are playing songs from our five finalists doing the reveal today here on the Midday Show. That is Mackenzie Johnson, who, yeah, was a finalist back in 2024 with her song called Feather. And our next finalist is the Philly vocal group The Flying V's, who wrote this one for the Song Challenge. This is Workman Song Number 1.

We're listening to the five songs that are representing the finalists in the WXPN 24-hour song challenge. We had over 300 entries, and right there, the Flying V's and their song called Workman, song number one. And we've got one more finalist to reveal. And I want to invite you to listen tonight to the local show, because we're going to hear from all of these artists in their own words what it took to write these songs, what these songs were inspired by. So you're going to hear from the artists themselves tonight at 8 o'clock on the local show. But one more congrats to send out, and that's to Best Bear, who, like Mackenzie Johnson, was a finalist in the XPN 24-hour song challenge back in 2024. This go round, Best Bear took a shot at our freedom theme, our freedom prompt, with this song called Big Dog.

0: 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There you have it. Our five finalists in the WXPN 24-hour song challenge. Big congrats to Best Bear. You heard their song, Big Dog, right there. The Flying V's, Mackenzie Johnson, Jackson Craig, and Carlia. They are all finalists, and we will unveil the grand prize winner next Tuesday in the 1 o'clock hour right here on the Midday Show at XPN. And again, tune in tonight at 8. We're going to play those songs again, and we're going to hear from each artist and get a little behind-the-scenes look or listen to what those songs were inspired by, how they wrote them, as we have an opportunity to chat with each of those artists tonight. That's on the local show at 8 o'clock. And again, Philly Anthems has been supported by the Pew Center for Arts and Heritage.
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Mike Vasilikos, thanks for listening today. And again, I want to say congrats to everybody who took part in the 24-hour song challenge. It was a great, great, great year. And we'll unveil the winner next Tuesday here in the 1 o'clock hour. Right now, it's the latest from Tori Amos. This is called Gasoline Girls. It's XPN.

0: Yeah, maybe we'll hear a little Goose on this Throwback Thursday. We're doing a Jam Nation themed Throwback Thursday, as you just heard a little while ago. That is the latest from Goose called Good to Be. Fontaine's DC in the middle doing Favorite and Gasoline Girls. 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
0: Mike Vasilikos, thank you for listening today. And again, congrats to the five finalists in WXPN's 24-Hour Song Challenge. We're going to hear from each of those artists tonight on the local show at 8 o'clock. We'll play their submissions again. And then next Tuesday, announce our grand prize winner. Appreciate your company. Stay tuned. World Cafe is coming up next at 2 o'clock. Boy Golden on the show. And then Dan Reed's back this afternoon with you from 4 to 8 tonight on XPN. Woohoo! All right. I'll talk to you tonight on the local show beginning at 8 and leave you with this new one from Interpol. It's XPN.

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1: We all suffer. We all go through hard stuff, like losing loved ones or having money problems or feeling like we just can't figure things out. And that might sound bad, but Canadian songwriter Boy Golden has been thinking about the fact that suffering is a way we are all connected, and maybe that can help us.
2: If we can base some of our empathy as empathetic people in just realizing that we're going to share a lot of suffering with those around us, maybe we can come to some better understanding of each other.
1: Coming up, Boy Golden talks about how the idea of suffering inspired music on his new album, Best of Our Possible Worlds. He also gets into some lighter stuff too, like this song and how he wrote it as the response to a challenge.
2: A friend of mine was like, I don't think you could make a cool sounding song with just A minor and E minor. And I was like, I think I could.
1: Boy Golden will perform it live along with others today. I'm Raina Duras. This is World Cafe. A long, tall, cool one might sound like a refreshing beverage, but it's not. It's a guy. Bruce Hornsby explains.

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1: Hey, it's World Cafe. I'm Raina Duris. Do you have a friend or a loved one who you always go to for advice? That level-headed person in your life who can help you calm down, take a breath, and put things in perspective for you? Or maybe you are that person for other people. When you listen to Boy Golden in his music or in conversation, you might get the feeling that he is that guy people go to in his world. Coming up, songwriter Boy Golden, real name Liam Duncan, joins me to talk about his latest album, the Polaris Prize long-listed Best of Our Possible Lives, how it was inspired by Zen Buddhism, how we all suffer, and how we're all connected. But just like everyone else, he has his own big questions and self-doubts, and he writes about that stuff too. Our conversation is coming up, but first, Boy Golden performs a song from Best of Our Possible Lives that went to number one in his home country of Canada. This is Suffer, live for World Cafe.

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0: Live for World Cafe, Suffer, from my guest today, Boy Golden. I'm Rena Duras. Boy Golden's latest album is called Best of Our Possible Lives, and he's here with me now. Welcome to World Cafe.
1: Thanks for having me.
0: I was talking to somebody recently about this, how it feels like everything costs like $50 now. Like, you can't go out, you can't do anything without like spending $50 somehow. And you have that line in there, prices go up, they don't come down, cost $40 just to hang around. Was there a specific thing that triggered that line?
1: No, just going out and spending $40 on whatever. I don't know. I think just in that post-pandemic period, I mean, in my life, that was like the first like inflationary period that I'd ever lived through. And it was, I think a lot of this song came out of me sort of reflecting on that, reflecting on the choices it makes you have to make, and also seeing how people use it, like politicians use inflation to just blame, to send the blame straight up to usually to whoever is incumbent, right? That seemed to happen worldwide. And I just, as a younger person, I guess I'd never seen that before, and I thought it was interesting, but I also think that's happened since for a long time, right? So,
0: Yeah. I mean, I definitely can relate to that. I felt it. I can feel it. Let's just say that.
1: Yeah.
0: Well, let's talk about the concept of suffering, because it's a big one in Buddhist teachings, and I know Zen Buddhism is something that you studied for a while now. How is that song connected to your readings and your study of Buddhism?
1: I mean, I pretty much just ripped it off from the First Noble Truth.
0: Well, tell us what that is for people who might not know.
1: Yeah, I mean, it's essentially suffering is part of life. Pain is unavoidable, and suffering is part of life. And there's a way out of suffering, and that's through presence. That's kind of the basics of it. If I had to do like a 20-second summary, that would be my 20-second summary. So I think that song just came out of really feeling and observing that in the world around me, just that people really were suffering out there on the street. I have friends who were suffering. I had a friend go through a bout of homelessness over the last like 2 years, which I tried my best to help with and whatever, but it was just like, it was horrible to watch people that I loved suffer, to watch people in my community suffer. And then the point I was trying to make with the song was really just that, like, suffering actually connects us more than we think. Like, the things that we love are kind of ephemeral and maybe based in some of our priors, but a lot of our suffering is going to be shared. So, like, even just the suffering of growing up and losing your childhood and maybe losing that person you once were, you know, that's the suffering that we're all going to go through. Losing people you love, just going through hardship, it's something we're all going to experience. So I think if we can base some of our empathy as empathetic people in just realizing that we're going to share a lot of suffering with those around us,

0: maybe we can come to some better understanding of each other.
1: I mean, you have that line that we all suffer fighting our ordinary fight. And that idea of an ordinary fight, I found kind of interesting.
0: Hmm. No one's ever commented on that line, too. But I also find that idea interesting because it's like, I think for me, I was maybe thinking of, like, I tend to, like, mythologize my own life in, like, through song and through my artist project. And even just, I just find that helpful. But really, like, a lot of our biggest fights are deeply ordinary. Like, losing a parent or a grandparent or a friend. It's like, these are some of the most impactful things that we're going to go through as people. And yet, we are all going to go through them. So there's a way in which they're ordinary fights to go through.
1: Are you somebody that your friends come to for advice a lot? I feel like you might be.
0: Yeah, sometimes. Yeah. Not like I'm some kind of sage or whatever. I also go to them for advice a lot.
1: I'm curious, what drew you to studying Buddhism?
0: Meditation first, like a very like sort of secular version of meditation back when I was a teenager. But also I just like was really interested in all religions. I always have been. And so then I started doing reading around it. And I ended up connecting a lot with Zen, but I wouldn't say that I like practice that in a formal way these days. Yeah, I have, but not right now.
1: My guest today is Boy Golden on World Cafe. His new album is called Best of Our Possible Lives. Let's talk about your creative process here for a second, because we're going to hear another live performance. It's your song, Cowboy Dreams. Tell us a bit about writing this.
0: Okay. This one was kind of funny. I remember writing it. I was on my bed. I do this practice sometimes when I am too busy to like really write during the day. I will just try to write an idea at night before I go to bed. So I keep my guitar by my bed or whatever, and I just like try and write something. And I ended up writing that entire song that night, which was fun. And the reason why I wrote it in the first place was a friend of mine was like, I don't think you could make a cool sounding song with just A minor and E minor. And I was like, I think I could.
1: Man, there's nothing like someone saying, I don't think you can do this thing to make you want to do
0: it. So anyways, I did that. I had a ton of verses, way too many verses for it. And then I got together with my friend Kat Clyde, who is featured on that song. And between the two of us, we took all of those verses. There was probably 12 or 14 and turned them into just three and made the story a lot tighter and everything.
1: On World Cafe, here's Cowboy Dreams from Boy Golden perform live.

0: A live performance recorded for World Cafe from Boy Golden. That was Mountain Road. And before that, Cowboy Dreams. Cowboy Dreams is from Boy Golden's latest album, Best of Our Possible Lives. Mountain Road is on his 2023 album for Jimmy. I'm Raina Duras, hanging out with Boy Golden today. And I want to talk about that song because I know it's a special one. And it is Pride Month right now while we're recording this. You released that song during Pride in 2023. And you made an Instagram post with that song when you released it, saying that Mountain Road was a song about coming out, and you talk about exploring your sexuality and your identity and not feeling completely comfortable or confident to be, in your words, truly proud of who I am. What was it like coming out publicly, especially when you felt like you still maybe had unanswered questions about yourself?
1: It was actually quite nice. People were really supportive. I'd already maybe most of my friends already knew this about me, and I certainly knew this about myself. And now I'm just happy to say I don't have any more questions. I have all the answers. No, I'm just kidding. But it felt nice just to be myself, and it opened a lot of conversations with other people who maybe felt similarly, but never felt like comfortable talking about it, especially maybe other men. Mm-hmm. And I thought that was a cool part about it. That was probably my favorite part about it, actually. I had some cool conversations with men that were like, you know, I kind of feel the exact same way. And
0: oh, really?
1: Yeah, it was interesting. And it sometimes happens at shows too. So that's cool. Yeah, I like that people like that song. It's one of my favorites for sure.
0: It's a gorgeous song. How did writing that song clarify things for you, or did it?
1: Yeah, it did, actually, because that song is basically like just the story of a bit of a process of self-discovery for me. It starts with left who I was in the Blue Hills. The Blue Hills are the Blue Hills of Brandon, Manitoba. That's where I grew up. It's a mm-hmm. smaller city in Manitoba.
0: Second biggest city in Manitoba.
1: That's right. and then so I left that person behind. I went to the big city, Toronto. Mm-hmm. I ended up coming back. And then I ended up, over the next few years, making a lot of trips on Mountain Road, specifically, which is like this one very terrible, terribly maintained highway that I would take to go see my family. And then when I was really writing down this story, this is the kind of self-mythologizing thing I'm talking about. When I was writing that all down, it started to just feel more like a metaphor for coming home to like who I was as a person instead of just a literal telling of what was going on in my life.
0: My guest today is Boy Golden. His new album is called Best of Our Possible Lives. The title of the album and the title track were partly inspired by Kris Kristofferson's song, Best of All Possible Worlds. What was it about that phrase that caught your attention or sort of captured your imagination?
1: Yep, it's one of my favorite Kris Kristofferson songs. So I've always loved it. And the idea is a fun philosophical idea. Kind of old. It's been around 300 years. And I do just think it's an interesting idea, right? If God is omnipotent, omniscient, and benevolent, then this must be the best of all possible worlds. But then you look around and you go, really? Is this really the best we could do, right? So then it maybe seems like, oh, well, then one of those things has to be wrong. Or maybe you come full circle, which was kind of what I was doing in my song, and go like, well, despite all that, maybe we can still have a place in all this mess. And maybe we can still have, you know, make the best of our possible lives.
0: Yeah. I know you said in an interview that the title track, Best of Our Possible Lives, is the closest you came to a song on this album that you didn't want to have to put out.
1: Yeah, I mean, I think it has some stuff about how I sometimes feel in relationships that I wish I didn't feel that way. You know, don't complicate my life. Maybe the way I don't sometimes like to compromise, or I really struggle with how much compromise can happen before you just lose yourself. So I wish I was a bit more of an easy lover, maybe. I guess I think you shouldn't flinch away from the things that are hard to say in your writing, because they're usually true.
0: I am wondering, did you get any reactions from people you were dating or had dated when they heard Best of Our Possible Lives?
1: Yeah, we had to talk about it.
0: Really?
1: Yeah. Yeah, it came up. Yeah.
0: Really?
1: It's like, well, what do you mean by that? Like, you know, I feel like I do complicate your life. That was the question I got. And I was like, yes, obviously, every relationship complicates your life in some ways.
0: Right.
1: And that's not just romantic relationships. Like, any relationship that you want to maintain is a complication. But, like, that's the price you pay to have good relationships and to have community. And that's actually, like, I feel like that's being talked about in our public discourse now more. But you can't just
0: like the idea that like, when people say, oh, I don't have the mental capacity to help you move or whatever it is. And it's like, well, that sacrifice, that complicating of your life is part of being
1: friends.
0: Okay?
1: Yeah. Yeah. It's part of having a community. The price of
0: There's
1: community is inconvenience sometimes.
0: Yeah.
1: And so that's the conversation we ended up having. And really, I think the chorus solves the problems. You know what I mean? The problems in the song. Just like, we can own our place in the mess of things in the best of our possible lives. You know what I mean?
0: Yeah.
1: Despite the fact that this is going to be maybe probably a little bit messy, we can make the best of it. That's the idea.
0: Right now, we're going to close out with a live performance, live for World Cafe, Boy Golden, Best of Our Possible Lives.

0: the title track from Boy Golden's latest album, Best of Our Possible Lives. You heard him performing that live for World Cafe. It has been such a pleasure talking to you today. Thank you so much.
1: Oh, thanks for having me. Big fan of the show, so thanks for having me.
0: Oh, thank you. I'm Rena Duras, back in a moment with more World Cafe.
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0: Getting back into your music here on World Cafe, I'm Rena Duras. Here's the song my cat Stevie could have written. And if you have a clingy pet who follows you around the house all day and always seems to want something, the chorus, "I'm going anywhere that you're going," may feel familiar. It's Rat Boy's Anywhere.

0: St. Paul and the Broken Bones singing about a delicious combo, sushi and Coca-Cola. Julia Jacklin singing about two more things that should go together but don't always. Next on World Cafe.
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0: Love and freedom. Two things that sound pretty great, right? Two things you could argue pretty much every human being wants. But sometimes love and falling in love can make you feel trapped. Your next artist, Australia's Julia Jacklin, says, I want to love and be loved, but I also want to be free. The tension between those two things has been the central question of my life. And you can hear her exploring that tension in this song from her upcoming new album out in the fall. World Cafe, I'm Raina. This is Julia Jacklin. Get away from me. I think I'll love you soon.

0: stomping and clapping to the end of this hour of World Cafe. Edward Sharp and the Magnetic Zeros with Home. Thank you again to Boy Golden for being my guest this hour, and World Cafe senior producer Kimberly Junod for her work on that session. Thank you for the team who make this show happen. We produce it at WXPN at the University of Pennsylvania in Philadelphia. My name is Raina Duras. Thank you for listening to World Cafe from NPR.
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0: Everyone has their coping mechanisms. Coming up this hour, songs for different ways of dealing with feeling discouraged. You have a new one from Jim James about trying to see the beauty in the world when it feels...

there's Devin Gilfillian, who suggests just going on a bender. And if neither of those work, you can hang out with Death Cab for Cutie, who give up and just start punching the flowers in this one. Let's hope it doesn't come to that. All those tunes and more on the way. I'm Raina Duras, and this is World Cafe. Wait, here's Warren Zevon with another antidote for annoying jobs, a world that feels divided, and that feeling of exhaustion you might have. He's giving you some sentimental hygiene.

Hello, I'm Raina Duras here on World Cafe. Jim James has a new song. It is called Come Again. And it's true. He is indeed coming again. It's the lead single of a new solo album from him called Wowed Out. That comes out next month. And he says this song came from feeling discouraged by how much things are changing in directions I don't agree with. But trying to remember that there's still so much beauty to be experienced. You've got to just keep going and keep trying again and again and again to find joy. Might be just the song you need right now. Come Again, Jim James, new music on World Cafe.

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They say Delco's a lot, and they're right.

Cobra from Geese on World Cafe. You may want to book your tickets to Nashville right now. Jason Isbell and the 400 Unit have announced their annual run of shows at the Ryman. It's happening this fall, October 15th through 17th, and then October 22nd through 24th. Here's Jason performing his tune, 24 Frames, on World Cafe.

0: Be bad. Just do it. Give in to your vices. Devin Gilfillian says so. That's his new one, Black Dog Rabbit Hole. And speaking of vices, when your next song came out, it was banned. And I will tell you more on Live from the Archives in a minute on World Cafe.
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0: I'm Raina Duras, and on Live from the Archives, it's a chance to listen back to some of that music recorded by guests live on World Cafe over the years. Now, World Cafe first went on the air in 1991, but if we'd been on air 25 years before that, you would not have heard us playing your next song. When the Byrds released their tune, 8 Miles High, in 1966, it was banned from U.S. radio for a while because the powers that be didn't like the references to drugs. 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Now, the song is allowed on the radio. Members have said, yeah, it is about drugs. And here it is, performed live on the radio. Roger McGuinn for World Cafe, 8 Miles High.

Sunshine in the Rain, performed live last summer by Daniel Donato for World Cafe. Before that, going way back for Roger McGuinn's live performance of 8 Miles High. That was your Live from the Archives set for today. 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
1: You are listening to World Cafe. I'm Raina Duras. And when you hear a song, you're hearing something that started in someone's brain. And last month when Death Cab for Cutie came by the show, I asked Ben Givert about that and working with producer John Congleton on their new song, Punching the Flowers.
4: On every record, there's a few songs that are kind of like my babies, and I really want to get them right. And there is always this moment where the final form of the song starts to kind of reveal itself, and you have to make peace with it because it's never going to be the way you heard it in your head. But this is one of those songs that once John started kind of dialing in his settings for it, it just kind of came to life in a way that even I had not envisioned it. So I'm thrilled with how this song turned out.
1: You can find that whole session at worldcafe.org. It's Death Cab for Cutie, Punching the Flowers.

0: One from Kacey Musgraves' latest album, Middle of Nowhere, Rhinestoned. Ending this episode of World Cafe with some sparkle. Thank you to our affiliates across the country for bringing this show to you and the team who makes it. We produce this show at WXPN at the University of Pennsylvania in Philadelphia. I'm Raina Duris. 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
2: 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Slight chance of showers and thunderstorms tonight, otherwise mostly cloudy, a low of 66, mostly sunny tomorrow, high near 82. And 80% chance of showers and possibly a thunderstorm after 2 p.m. on Thursday with a high of 85. Cloudy, 77 degrees in West Philly.

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0: Radiohead on XPN. And good afternoon, everybody. 4 minutes after 4 o'clock, I'm Dan Reed, your favorite creep in here, back in the saddle. I'll be around till 8 o'clock tonight. Glad you're listening.
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0: Yeah, we got highs in the 70s up at 6 o'clock, as usual. Music tonight from the Jay Giles Band. We got some Jimmy Cliff, Ringo Starr for his birthday, Weather Report, much, much more. All 70s for one full hour. That starts at 6. Here is this new song from the Killers frontman, Brandon Flowers. He's got a new album coming out called Thrasher. And Brandon and his band will be live at Franklin Music Hall on Monday, September 21st. This one is called Plans on XPN.

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were fast. We sent out demos, but everybody passed. So one day we finally took the plunge, moved out to Seattle to play some grunge. Washington State, that is. Space Needle, Eddie Vedder, Mud Honey,

feel stupid and contagious. That is the late Todd Snyder on the XBN. Little thing that was a hidden track on his album Songs for the Daily Planet. That's Talkin' Seattle Grunge Blues. We heard the California Blues from a 26-year-old Texas native. Feeling a little homesick on that tune. That is our artist to watch for the month of July, Alex Amon, with California Blues. T-Rex from the Slider album, 1972, and Brandon Flowers of the Killers. Yeah, getting in touch with his country roots there. A song called Plans. It's Brandon Flowers live at Franklin Music Hall on Monday, September 21st. 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Here's something new from Deer Tick.

0: You're listening to WXPN in Philadelphia. That is Sleater Kenny from the latest album called Little Ropes, Say It Like You Mean It. Noah Kahn in there as well. We heard from Phoenix back to their 09 album, Wolfgang Amadeus Phoenix. That was Listomania and the pride of Providence, Rhode Island. Deer Tick, new album called Coin-O-Matic, a song called Mary Singletary here on XPN.
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0: 437, Dan Reed here. Hi, everybody. XPN welcomes the Sex Pistols to the Fillmore on Friday, September 25th. I am very interested to see what this... the Sex Pistols without Johnny Rotten. So that should be interesting. I'm also very interested to see this this band live. They're going to be opening up for the Pistols at the Fillmore. That's Friday, September 25th. They're a band from Essex, England called Bad Nerves. This is Don't Stop on XPN.

Elvis Costello on the XPN. That's the Mystery Dance, of course. We heard from PJ Harvey from the Dry album, her 1992 debut. That was Dress. Caroline Rose, her latest, Yip Yip Yow. The Menzingers have a new album called Everything I Ever Saw. They're playing the Fillmore on Friday, November 20th. Chance Encounters was that song. And a little old band from Essex, England called Bad Nerves with a tune called Don't Stop. Once again, they'll be opening up for the Sex Pistols at the Fillmore on Friday, September 25th. 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There's a slight chance of some rain tonight, otherwise mostly cloudy, low of 66. Tomorrow, mostly sunny with a high of 84 degrees and an 80% chance of more rain on Thursday and possibly a thunderstorm as well. The high of 83. We're still at 77 degrees here at XPN. This is new from Pete Yorn.

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0: There's the Clash from Sandinista. That is the call up. And we also heard Peak Hour from the Moody Blues to get the 5 o'clock peak hour started here on XPN.
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0: the dead and fish to modern purveyors like Goose and Billy Strings. 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
1: It's about 11 minutes after 5 o'clock. I'm Dan Reed. Hi, everybody. Hope you're well. XPN is going to present, as usual, highs in the 70s starting at 6 o'clock tonight. All 70s for one full hour. In the meantime, XPN welcomes Jesse Wells to the Mets on Friday, October 23rd.

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That song's called 100,000. That is new from Kevin Morby on XPN. Maggie Rogers, before that, native of Easton, Maryland, from her debut album from 2019. A song called Light On. And once again, XPN welcomes Jesse Wells back to Philly, playing the Met on Friday, October 23rd. The new album is called Masks Off, and the tune called Won't You Come Out. This is a new one from Father John Misty, brand new single from Josh Tillman here on XPN.

0: Beck's Bolero from Jeff Beck on XPN. Yeah, there's a. I got an advanced copy of a new biography of Jeff Beck. It's coming out. Great so far. I've read about half of it. It's called Blow by Blow. I think it'll be out soon. That's one of the really great instrumental tracks ever. I say Beck's Bolero from Jeff Beck. Keith Moon on drums too, by the way. I believe Jimmy Page is involved in that too, if I'm not mistaken. All right, the Rolling Stones, before that, their new album, Foreign Tongues, is their 25th studio album. It comes out on Friday. It was Rough and Twisted. We got things started with a new one from Father John Misty, a tune called The Payoff on XPN.
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0: We're going to get to highs in the 70s less than 20 minutes away. Coming up at 6 o'clock, stick around for that. In the meantime, dig this new one from The Strokes. It's called Going Shopping on XPN.

That is 1996 music from Los Lobos on XPN. Colossal Head was the name of the album. That is Revolution. Sonic Youth's own Kim Gordon from her solo album Play Me just before that with a tune called Not Today. We heard from Hozier, and we got it started with The Strokes. Their new album, Reality Awaits, produced by Rick Rubin. That was a tune called Gone Shopping. All right, slight chance of some showers and thunderstorms tonight, otherwise mostly cloudy, a low of 66 degrees. Mostly sunny tomorrow with a high near 84 and an 80% chance of some returning showers and possibly a thunderstorm on Thursday with a high of 83, 75 degrees in West Philly. Highs in the 70s coming right up for you in just a bit. First, I'm going to play this one for you from Rostam, who was an original member of Vampire Weekend. His new solo album is called American Stories. 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
6: 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Dan Reed here with you. Got some Led Zeppelin coming up, the Stooges, Jimmy Cliff, Nick Drake, Weather Report on the way, and I mean the band, the Weather Report. And a couple here from Ringo Starr to get us started. You may know it is Ringo's 86th birthday today. Born on this date in 1940. Here is Ringo Starr, Richard Starkey, if you will, on Highs in the 70s, XPN.

0: The man is 86 years old today. That is Ringo Starr on Highs in the 70s at XPN. Still out there playing with his all-star band. In fact, they will be at the American Music Theater in Lancaster coming up on October the 6th. How about that? That was Back Off Boogaloo, a top 10 hit here in the States, co-written with the Beatle George Harrison. And Ringo, from his third solo album in 1973, a tune that John Lennon wrote, also played piano on. George played on guitar on that. And Billy Preston on organ. That was a tune called I'm the Greatest from Ringo Starr, 86 years old today, here on XPN.
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0: And speaking of Billy Preston, this tune right here started a two-week run at number one on the U.S. charts back on this date in 1973. 53 years ago today, it's Highs in the 70s.

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Give It to Me, the Jay Giles Band from 1973 from the Bloodshot album. A tune called Out on the Tiles, the mighty Led Zeppelin. A tune that was written mostly by drummer John Bonham, by the way, from the Led Zeppelin III album, 1970. And Billy Preston from his album Music Is My Life. Will It Go Round in Circles, a tune that started a two-week run at number one on the U.S. singles charts on this date in 1973, 53 years ago today. This is Highs in the 70s on XPN. Here are the Stooges.

0: Yeah, two great ones from Iggy Pop and the Stooges from the Fun House album, released on this date in 1970. That slab of wax is 56 years old today, folks. It was Loose and Down on the Street here on XPN.
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0: All right, I'm Dan Reed. I'm your host till 8 o'clock tonight. Highs in the 70s continues until about 7 tonight here on XPN. How y'all doing? Here is a couple of tunes from a great soundtrack, The Harder They Come, which was released on this date in 1972. So this album is 54 years old today. Jimmy Cliff and a bunch of other great Jamaican musicians make up the soundtrack. And this album... and the movie as well, the film, really helped bring reggae outside of Jamaica, bring reggae to the world. The film itself became one of the popular midnight movies when that craze was happening in the 70s, you know, Eraserhead and films like that, you know, just something a little different. In the cinema, and The Harder They Come is really worth checking out, both the soundtrack and the film, if you get a chance. Jimmy Cliff starred in it. Here's two songs from Jimmy from the soundtrack. So this record's 54 years old today, and this is Highs in the 70s on XPN.

From the Ooh La La album from Faces from 1973. That's a Ronnie Lane tune called Glad and Sorry on XBN. Nick Drake with Poor Boy. And two in a row from The Harder They Come, the soundtrack album released 54 years ago today in 1972. You can get it if you really want. And The Harder They Come from the great Jimmy Cliff here on XBN. Couple more tunes to play for you here on Highs in the 70s. Joe Zawinul. The late Joe Zawinul, great keyboard, great jazz songwriter, was born on this date in 1932. He died back in 2017, I believe. And he wrote this song that's become a jazz standard for sure from Weather Report, from the Heavy Weather album in 1977. This is Birdland on Highs in the 70s, XPN.

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0: We are WXPN in Philadelphia. That is Muddy Waters. Snuck another one in there from the 70s. That was from the Hard Again album, produced by Johnny Winter from 1977. Cross-Eyed Cat, that tune. Pinetop Perkins on piano, who, by the way, was born on this date in 1913, passed away at the age of 97 back in 2011. Also heard Fabulous Poodles from the Unsuitable album with a song called Mirror Star. And Weather Report, Joe Zawinul wrote that tune called Birdland from the Heavy Weather album from 1977 here on XPN.
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0: 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The XPN Local Show with Mike Vasilikos will be up at 8. How y'all doing? This is brand new from an artist called Kells. 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

0: Anderson .Paak and Bruno Mars. They are Silk Sonic. That's a Leave the Door Open on XPN. Before that, we heard something new from the Womack sisters, a trio of sisters. They're all Bobby Womack's nieces, by the way. That was a tune from them. And what else? Midnight Oil in there as well. Beds Are Burning from the Diesel and Dust album from 1987. Got things started from a new EP called Dirty Blues Princess from Kells, K-E-L-S. Song called Gone on XPN.
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0: Here's a Philly band called Planète Automatique. They have their debut album coming out at the end of the month called Blue Fascination. This one's called Dance Around on XPN.

0: That's Bright Eyes, Connor Oberst on XPN from the latest album, which is called Five Dice All Threes. That's Bells and Whistles. XPN welcomes Suki Waterhouse to the Fillmore coming up on Monday, September 21st. Suki's new album, Loveland, comes out on Friday. It's called Back in Love. Talking Heads from the Brian Eno-produced Remain in Light album from 1980. Of course, that was Cross-Eyed and Painless, and some new Philly music from Planet Automatic, a song called Dance Around here on XPN.
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